0: we look for strength and assistance, confident that with your help, man will be what he was born to be, free and independent.
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The vibe you're giving us is free. It's all about the vibe, and that's why you are the VIP. I want y'all to do one thing, and one thing only. Close your eyes and open your mind.

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I want y'all to do one thing, and one thing only.

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They have come to pass. 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And something said within me, you're the one. You gotta be hungry.

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And life seems useless and worthless without it. And if you gladly sweat for it and fret for it and plan for it and lose all your terror of the opposition for it, and if you simply go after that thing that you want with all of your capacity, strength and sagacity, faith, hope, and confidence, and stern

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3: Ignore American people and find what is selling the people. So they have to figure it out. What is some way they're gonna force it out? It depends the domestic agenda. Hillary Clinton in a lipstick calendar. Press my bleed, now it's more green, will be lower. In that conversion, it's been called a human salvation, my dastard, my degradation. In a good Samaritan, oh, gladly obliged to live my last son. In a case to know with a fist pumping, in a kid as I'm pulling out. I was a label, in a fist, and a vice, and a blessed. 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
1: Yes, definitely. That geezer is cruising for cruising.
2: So after yelling and screaming and telling him why it wasn't coming on 3:11, came to a heavy blow, which sorted the matter out.
0: Este otoño subí el volumen.

donning life jackets are posted around the vessel. Life rings are positioned on the top deck and on the main deck, both forward and aft. We do not anticipate using any of this equipment, but please feel free to contact a crew member if you have any questions. Thank you for your attention. We hope you